It's Hardy on 102.7 Coyote Country, your home for the most country in Las Vegas. It's Ryan here with you on the road show. And the Michael E. Minden Prize Closet's been open for like an hour, but it still is. If you want to win some tickets for Tim McGraw, text off the keyword. It's his, H-I-S. Text the word his to 702-597-1027.

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It's Reiner with you on the road show. 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Lauren Elena, it's All My Exes on Coyote Country. 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

1027 Coyote Country. My name's Ryan. 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This is Garth Brooks, also known as Trisha Yearwood. X's and O's. 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

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But right now, Morgan Wallen.

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0: time to lock up the Michael E. Menden prize closet. 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

1027 Coyote Country. I love a good thrift store, and there's two brand new ones here in the Valley I want to tell you about. A Savers on Spring Mountain near Rainbow, same parking lot as Sam's Club. There's also a brand new Goodwill on the corner of Russell and Pecos. There is literally zero reason to spend full price on clothes, and when you get them home from the thrift store, a little baking soda in the wash will get that smell out of there. Here's Bailey Zimmerman. It's Chevy Silverado. Why?

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Cash? 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Well, the Coyote Country Prize Closet is stacked. Thanks to Michael E. Menton Diamond Jewelers, the Diamond and Wedding Ring Store.

102.7 Coyote Country. It's Ryan here with you on the Road Show. And yesterday, made a trip out to Boulder City. Checked out Tom Devlin's Monster Museum. It was absolutely awesome. I loved every second of it. So much more than I expected it to be. Then again, I love horror movies. If you want to see pictures, it's on my Facebook page. Ryan from 1981. Here's Ella Langley.

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Kenny Chesney and all the pretty girls on 102.7 Coyote Country. Got the latest one from Morgan Wallen. Honestly, one of my favorite songs from him so far. Been by now on Coyote Country. No need.

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Tucker Wedmore and Burnett on 102.7 Coyote Country. My name's Ryan, and that is going to wrap things up for me on this Monday afternoon. Compliments, complaints, love letters, or hate mail, I'm easy to find. Ryan from 1981 on all the socials. Elena's coming your way next, and she will be joined by Lauren Elena this week, so stick around for that. And I'll be back tomorrow at 3. Enjoy your Monday night. That's

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2: 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She's a Grand Ole Opry member, a ACM and CMT Music Award winner, has 3 number one hits, and she's got a brand new album that just came out this past Friday. You know it, Stages. So happy to have her back with us. Lauren Elena, welcome.
3: Hey, thank you. You're the best.
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3: I'm happy to be here with you. And hello to the listeners. I'm excited to tell some of my stories behind my new album and so much more.
2: You guys, it's going to be great. I cannot wait. Lauren Elena hosting all week long on Backstage Country. So let's

0: 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Elena.
1: Very big changes, too. You know, I lost my dad as well, so I have a few songs about that.
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0: It's Backstage Country. We have got Lauren Elena here, and it is just a few days since you've released the new album, Stages, which congratulations, first off, because what an accomplishment. And now that it's out there and not just yours anymore, what emotions are you going through?
1: I'm so overwhelmed. I always feel this way with any kind of release. You know, I live with these songs for so long. They're like my children. Right. So I'm just happy to be able to share them with everyone, and everyone's so loving, I mean, always, with any release, so I just appreciate it. And this album means a lot to me. I cover a lot of ground with the album. Finally, it's out. I mean, it's a long time coming. My fans have been asking for this album for years, and then I got pregnant, and I got married, and I did all kinds of things, but it's finally out. I, like, feel like none of us thought this day was ever coming, and it's finally here, so.
0: Well, speaking of everything you've been through, I mean, I was thinking about how huge of a deal this is for you, because, I mean, what, it's been 3 years since the last album. This is the first album on the new label. Like, this is the first that you've been a mom, married. All of these life changes have happened, you know, in that in between leading into this album.
1: Absolutely.
0: So was the creative process, like, very different from
1: yes previous, yeah. I lived a lot of life,
0: right?
1: Very big changes too, you know. I lost my dad as well. So I have a few songs about that.
0: Beautiful songs, by the way.
1: Thank you so much. I'm so proud of those. I ended the whole album with Heaven Sent, because it just felt like
0: it felt right,
1: the final thing to say. You know, this creation process was unlike any other process before for so many reasons. Yeah. And when I was recording the album, I was, you know, I cut some songs I didn't write and some songs I did, most songs I did write. And I just creating it was so unique and so different than any other album. I'm so proud of it because it challenged me. It taught me a lot. I had moments where I thought, like, if sonically I had to be locked into one box and I had to make sure that my first album at Big Loud, I really wanted to be really country and go back to my hometown roots and where I came from. But then I was like, I'm just going to put out music that I love. That when I write a song up, I love it and I think it could be something that people relate to. Why do there need to be rules? And so this album kind of broke those barriers for me. Honestly, All My Exes was the catalyst for that.
0: Yeah.
1: And it was fun.
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Stick around because we're going to share some new music I hope you're going to love. The Backstage Breakout single is coming your way in just a few on Backstage Country.

your backstage country host this week, featuring cuts from my just released album, Stages. And coming up, the story behind my current single from the album featuring Chase Matthew.

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1: It's Backstage Country. Lauren Elena is my co-host this week, and it's so fun because your new album Stages just came out. And there is a song on there that's already a massive hit with your buddy Chase Matthew, All My Exes. Okay, Lauren, the fact that this is such a giant hit, like, it just has to make all of this time so much sweeter. Like, how are you feeling about this song?
2: I genuinely don't even know, like, what to say about it. It just feels like, you know, I am so fortunate because my career has been 15 years of just so many amazing things. But, you know, the Road Less Traveled album changed everything for me. And then I had my first number one with Road Less Traveled, and then I had number one with Kane, What Ifs, and number one with Hardy. And I put out some projects since then that I was super proud of, but we never had, like, the hit.
1: Yeah.
2: I mean, my fans don't know that. They think they're all hits. Thank you, Jesus, for the people who come screaming all the songs at my show. But this song has opened a door for me and introduced me to new people. And I don't know how often 15 years into a career, when you haven't had back-to-back-to-back success is not the right word, but number ones, right?
1: Yeah.
2: To get one, hopefully, again. I mean, I started thinking about, like, are we gonna have a number one party for this song? And are we, what is going on with this song? And it's actually really funny because this song, I wrote it and I wasn't even gonna put it on the album. And
1: what?
2: It's really crazy. My husband is the reason I put this song out.
1: I do remember you telling me about how he is, like, such a huge champion.
2: And it was really, like, it was very pop leaning. And the rest of the album that I had cut at the time was fairly straightforward country. I mean, not like throwback country, but you wouldn't listen to the song and call any of the songs and call them pop.
1: Right.
2: And so I just was like, I don't know if this one fits in. And my husband was like, this song is a hit. It is a hit. You have to do this song. It was like his favorite song of mine. And you know what's funny is I was like, well, he's a man. Not that, like, he's a man, he doesn't know anything. Just, like, my core fan base is female. So I was like, I don't know, maybe that, like, he just has a different taste. And I just kind of went back and forth. And then he played the song for Chase when we were on tour. And then Chase loved the song. And we ended up doing it. And, I mean, Cameron thinks he gets to pick all of the songs.
1: Well, that's what I was going to say. Is he, like, your A&R person
2: now? Honestly, you know what? Yes.
1: Yeah. Well, you introduced this massive hit.
2: Y'all, thank you for listening and loving this song. I have re-fallen in love with my career because of this song in a whole new way. So thank you. This is All My Exes with Chase Matthew. I know.

0: This is Lauren Elena, your co-host of Backstage Country this week. We've got more coming up next.
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1: Well, I sure hope y'all are ready because we're about to get this party started this hour on Backstage Country. I am this week's host, Lauren Elena.
2: And I'm Elena. Yeah, we got a lot coming up this hour, including plenty of stories and, of course, your favorite country hits.
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0: 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Elena.
1: It is actually really funny. I'm so thankful we now have some love songs out. 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

0: It's Elena with this week's co-host, Lauren. Elena, as we talk about your husband's role in your career.
1: Cameron thinks he gets to pick all of the songs.
2: Well,
1: now.
2: That's what I was going to say. Is he like your A&R person?
1: Honestly,
2: now?
1: You know what? Yes.
2: Yeah.
1: I now play all my songs. I mean, I already played them all for him, but I have put him in a place of giving me his opinion. I don't think before that he really felt comfortable.
2: Mm-hmm.
1: But, you know, I think there's really something to just to an everyday person's ear.
2: There's something to say about that for sure.
1: Because he's just a listener. He doesn't write music. He doesn't make music. He's just a fan of country music. And he's on a roll, I have to say.
2: Because
1: like all of the newer things we cut for the album, pretty much he picked.
2: Really?
1: And they're doing really well. So,
2: can't deny.
1: Yeah. And people, you know, it's really funny. I talk about this a lot, but people are always like, how does your husband feel about you singing about all your exes? And I'm like, just fine, honey. He made me do it.
2: Exactly.
1: He made me do it.
2: He's the reason that we're hearing this on the radio all the time.
1: But, you know, he spends every day with me.
2: Yeah.
1: So it's not like, I know. And it is actually really funny. I'm so thankful we now have some love songs out.
2: Yeah.
1: Because I have been posting about all of my exes for so long. I'm like, I'm married and I have a 1-year-old daughter. And I'm like, I promise you, I do not care about these people, but I have to promote these songs and I don't know what else to say. Here's this song about my husband. And it's like, that thing felt better off. I'm like, yeah. I don't know what to
2: do. Anybody that's just meeting you now is like shocked to find out you have a happy marriage and a baby.
1: I am very married.
2: Exactly.
1: Yes. I'm like on the radio screaming about my exes, and then you go to my Instagram and I'm like,
2: yeah, exactly. But you know what? We all need these moments because I'm in a happy marriage and I scream this at the top of my lungs. So
1: that's the thing. That's what I've been telling people. For this album taught me a lot, because when I was recording it, I was like, oh, I need to record music about where I am now.
2: Yeah.
1: And then I was like, but I lived 10 years before I met my husband of, like, you know, different relationships, learning what I wanted, what I didn't want, like dating the wrong people to lead me to him. Yeah. And I just felt like on this album, I got to tell that whole story, which is why I called it Stages, because I break the music up into 3 stages. But yeah, it's really funny. I mean, I'm sure we'll get into that, but it's really funny that most of the highlighted songs that I've put out leading up to the album are like breakup songs.
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0: coming up this hour with Elena and Lauren. Elena.
1: We have said now that we're going to do a song together every 10 years.
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0: Lauren Elena is my co-host this week on Backstage Country. I'm Elena, and we were talking about your longtime friendship with Kane Brown.
1: It is so rare to have a friend from home in your new home. Mm-hmm. That you've known your whole life.
2: And somebody that can understand, like, because there's already such a small group of people that can understand what you guys have experienced and everything. And you guys can experience that together, too. Like,
1: it is just crazy. Like, I don't know any other, like, people who've known someone since sixth grade choir class that they ended up in the same career path in a completely different city that are from a really small town. And yeah, I mean, we have said now that we're going to do a song together every 10 years.
2: That seems we have to. Right. Yes. And then you get to just take that whole journey along with it. And I mean, it makes sense too.
1: You know, it's the crazy to think about 10 years from now. My daughter will be 10.
2: Double digits.
1: And I'll probably have another few kiddos running around and what life will look like then. It's just so crazy. But I'm just so proud of him, like knowing him from being young kids, and you know, he had a kind of a rough upbringing. I mean, his grandparents were wonderful, and his mom, I mean, like he had a wonderful upbringing, like, but his dad wasn't around, and he's been very like vocal about that. Yeah. And for him to turn out to be the man that he is and the dad that he is, I just like, I hope he gives himself enough credit for that, because he didn't have the best example, and he has turned out to be an example.
2: So breaking cycles.
1: He has a little boy now, and he is showing him what it's like to show up and be a man. So just the song means so much. I mean, it's such a fun, lighthearted song, but
2: thematically, so rounded.
1: It means so much for us to have the song together. And it's a smash, in my opinion. So.
2: I would agree.
1: And people seem to agree. Everyone's freaking out over it.
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1: Man, am I ever going to have a family? Am I ever going to
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0: Elena here. We are with this week's Backstage Country co-host, Lauren Elena, talking about the new album.
1: I broke the album up into three stages, right? So stage one is like where I came from, my hometown and my parents' marriage and my parents' divorce, the good things about their marriage, the hard things about their marriage, singing with my brother. So that's all stage one. And then stage two is like me trying to figure out who I am as a woman, you know, going through these breakups, going through these life changes.
0: Lots of middle fingers.
1: Yeah, lots, all of them. Yep. If I had more, I would have put them up, probably. But just the stage of life where I, you know, was going through the ups and downs of, like, falling in and out of love and feeling like, and the, you know, I say this stage of my life was my career high and my personal low. Because I was, like, my career was doing really well, but I was, like, not crushing it in the personal department. I remember thinking, like, man, am I ever gonna have a family? Am I ever gonna be a mother? And maybe that's just not in the cards for me because I've put all my eggs in this career basket. And I was like getting really loser boyfriends. So that's stage two. Love those songs though. I thrive when I listen to them. Everybody loves a breakup song.
0: Everybody.
1: And I'm like very happily married and still screaming them at the top of my lungs. Yep. And then stage three is where I am now. So I talk about a husband and falling in love with him and then the loss of my dad. Talk about that on there. And then I end the album with Benny, my daughter. And I thought that was a nice little bow to close out the album to tee me up for all my stories about her that, I mean, I'm already writing. I've written a song about her. I have a song that I've written about her that I almost put on the album that I ended up not putting on the album. I didn't get it done quite in time. But it's kind of opening up the stage of, I mean, I didn't even mean to say stage, but what I'm up for my next stage, you know, of my...
0: The next curtain to open.
1: Yes.
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your backstage country host this week, featuring cuts from my just-released album, Stages. And coming up, the story behind another cut from the new album featuring my old middle school pal, Kane Brown, Never Been in Love.

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1: It's Backstage Country. I'm Elena. We got Lauren Elena as my co-host this week, and we're celebrating the new album Stages, which is out now. One of the songs on there, Lauren, is a collaboration that people were so excited about.
2: I know.
1: You're back with your buddy.
2: I know. I was dying to tell people about Kane being on the song, because What Ifs came out 10 years ago.
1: That's what I was going to say. So in the year of 2026, we're getting another collaboration. Was that on purpose, like to celebrate the anniversary?
2: We did talk about it, yes. Okay. So we have been talking about doing another song together for a couple of years now, and just trying to find the right one. And I wrote this one with Ashley Gourley and Ben Johnson. And actually, we wrote this song a couple of years ago. It's another one I had in my back pocket.
1: What?
2: Actually crazy. And which is just, it's just proof that like the song finds the right time
1: exactly.
2: in your life.
1: Yeah.
2: But we hadn't finished it. We had started it. So we went back in and finished it. And actually, it was Ben's idea to get Kane on it. He was like, you need to tell Kane to do the song with you. It would fit perfectly. And I was like, we have been trying to find the song. And I sent it to Kane, and he literally texted me back immediately and said, I'm in, this is fire. But you know, we have such a history together anyway. We've known each other since we were babies. And I actually cannot believe it's been 10 years since What Ifs came out.
1: I can't either. When I looked that up, I was like, there's no way. A whole decade.
2: We both went and found our spouses, and now, like, I love this song so much. I am so thankful to have an actual love song because it fits my life now. Like, we're filming with our children and our spouses, and like we're gonna be posting all of that as well too.
1: Oh,
2: like we have a lot of fun content that we're doing
1: families
2: together.
1: Families involved?
2: Yes. But and then it makes sense, you know, and like it's a celebration of love and like finding, I don't know, it's just so sweet. And he is such a good dad and such a good husband, and now I have a baby, and we like get our kids together and they play. And
1: that's
2: gotta
1: be wild to see your
2: kids
1: together.
2: This is one of the ones that I really just feel like represents where I am now. And I wrote this song because, I mean, it's the hook is never been in love till now. And the whole point of this song is like, I thought I loved other people. I did, there were people, and I probably did to whatever capacity I could at the time.
1: Mm-hmm.
2: But now that I have my husband, it's just a different kind of love. And it makes me look at those other relationships and see how wrong they were. Like, it's so crazy when you find the right person for yourself. We have a really great marriage.
1: Yeah.
2: And I look at him and I think, how did I think I, like, that's mm-hmm. what love was with these other people. So that's what this song's about. It's not a serious love song, but it is more just like, I thought I had been in love before, and now that I love you, nothing ever even came close to this. So,
1: it's a sentiment that I definitely
2: Kane.
1: Understand. Yeah.
2: Yeah.
1: Uh-huh.
2: And he loves his wife so much. They have such a great marriage, and just the song means so much. I mean, it's such a fun, lighthearted song,
1: but thematically, so rounded.
2: It means so much for us to have the song together. And it's a smash, in my opinion. So.
1: I would agree.
2: And people seem to agree. Everyone's freaking out over it.
0: This is Backstage Country. More just ahead with Lauren Elena.
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3: 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Are you ready to kick off a brand new hour?
2: Yeah, girl, always. We've got 60 minutes of some of your favorite country music, behind-the-scenes stories from me, and so much more. Backstage Country starts right now. You said

0: up this hour with Elena and Lauren. Elena.
1: So anyway, we went on our first date. I had no idea that he was a Budweiser guy.
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0: It's Elena with this week's co-host, Lauren. Elena, as we talk about your husband's role in your career.
1: Actually, let me tell you the funniest thing about our first date.
0: Yeah.
1: Cameron loves Budweiser. It's like the funniest thing about him. I had no idea. We were going on our first date. We met in Mexico at Crash My Playa.
0: Oh, really?
1: Yeah, that's how we met.
0: I didn't know that.
1: Yep.
0: And
1: was he attending? He was attending.
0: I love it. Oh, my God. Attending.
1: We actually met backstage, though, because he knows Luke Bryan's, his niece that he helped raise.
0: Okay, yes, yeah.
1: Her husband. He knows him.
0: Oh,
1: so they were backstage.
0: Okay.
1: And I catcalled him.
0: Incredible.
1: So that's how we met.
0: Budweiser
1: and
0: in hand.
1: I was like, where are you from? Mm-hmm. And he's from Nashville. But he said, I'm from Georgia, but I live in Nashville. Where are you from? And I said, I'm from Georgia, but I live in Nashville. So anyway, we went on our first date. I had no idea that he was a Budweiser guy. Mm-hmm. And I had done a deal with like Budweiser at the time, or like previously. I had done like some like small social things with them, not like a real big like brand
0: campaign
1: partnership.
0: Or anything. Okay.
1: And I wore a red Budweiser sweater on our first date. And he literally said he went home to his, like he went home and told his best friend, that's my wife. I went on a date with my wife tonight.
0: And then you got married in the Budweiser sweater.
1: Yeah, I wore the Budweiser sweater down the aisle. But anyway, no, he, all that to be said, he would love to be an influencer. He does commercial insurance. He owns a company in Nashville. That's his job.
0: Oh my gosh.
1: So he is, he owns his own insurance company with his partner, Matt. It's called IIB. Shout out. If you need commercial insurance, y'all need insurance, call my husband. But he's like, should I? Like, would people pay me to post their products? And I was like, honestly, at this point, maybe.
0: Yeah. No, I am 100% behind
1: you. You look at like everybody, like all of my male friends, my artist friends' wives are doing it.
0: Exactly.
1: Like, wouldn't that be amazing if Cameron was like.
0: And then there's like the Real Housewives of Nashville and he's just one of them.
1: Yeah. He just goes and meets up with them. Yes. And has coffee with them.
0: No, like I think, please encourage him because I think
1: he's very entertaining.
0: Like, exactly.
1: I think I'm funny. He's very funny.
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Stick around because we're going to share some new music I hope you're going to love. The Backstage Breakout single is coming your way in just a few on Backstage Country.

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1: It's Backstage Country. I'm Elena. We got Lauren Elena hosting this week, and it's so fun talking about your hits and just getting to play them, relive all of those moments. You know, another really big one, obviously, One Beer with Hardy and Devin Dawson. I realized I don't think I know the story of how you ended up on this. Like, did Hardy reach out? Like, can you just give us a little insight?
2: So Hardy reached out. We weren't as close as we are now. Like, we're really good buddies now. But we
1: label mates,
2: we knew
1: too.
2: Each other. Yeah, label mates. And he just had a little girl. And I have a feeling that our daughters are going to be best friends and give us a run for our money and pay us back for everything we've ever done.
1: Yep.
2: Two times over, so that's scary. But because that's what my mom always says, that your kids pay you back.
1: That's right. Just wait.
2: My mom keeps just waiting me, so yeah. But yeah, he basically just sent me the song and asked me if I would be interested in doing it, and I knew the first time I heard it that it was a hit. Mm-hmm. It's just such a good song. And actually, what really endeared me to the song is it reminds me of my brother and my brother's wife's story. They got, you know, married and had a child young, my nephew, Bentley, and he, like, I remember Bailey just being so scared to learning how to be a new mom, and they were, you know, 20 years old or something when they had him. And I always think of them because I remember it changed their life, but for the better. Like, he made their life so much better, and they have four babies now, and they just have a beautiful love story. But this song reminds me so much of them. It's not their exact story, obviously,
1: right?
2: But I just remember the first time I heard it, I was like, oh, this reminds me of my brother and Bailey. And
1: what did he think then, or what did they think when they heard
2: it? They think so too.
1: Yeah,
2: that, like, I've talked to them about it, and they love it for the same reason.
1: Aww.
2: And I'm sure there are so many stories like that. Well, a baby changes your life. And I know that sounds cliche, and people used to say that to me, and I was like, I don't know what you're talking about, until they handed me that child. And it really does, and it, like, expands your heart. And that song, yeah, especially me singing the song now when I was pregnant and now having a child, is just
1: so different, right? I was thinking about that listening. Yeah. It's got to feel different to sing it now.
2: It does. It changes it. And, you know, I'm so thankful that Hardy just randomly, I mean, he texted me the song one afternoon and was like, hey, I've got this song. What do you think about? Would you want to feature on it? And, you know, what's so special about that? That was my introduction to Big Loud, which is my label now.
1: Oh,
2: so
1: that makes sense.
2: That was the first time I worked with Joey, who produces all my music now, and now we work together, so that little song has done a lot for me.
0: Coming up next, more with Lauren Elena on Backstage Country.
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0: that was a great first day with Lauren Elena here on Backstage Country. I'm Elena. Girl, you up for another day of this?
1: Yes, of course. Wouldn't miss it. I had so much fun hanging out with y'all. I'll be back tomorrow for more stories behind my new album, Stages, including my latest hit featuring Chase Matthew, All My Exes, and so much more.
0: Oh, I can't wait. Rest up. We'll see y'all back here tomorrow on Backstage Country. Another

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1: 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Road closures in Las Vegas include nightly I-15 lane restrictions and 215 beltway closures for construction, impacting travel near the Strip and airport. 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

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And so do the prizes inside the Coyote Country Prize Closet. 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
1: 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Road closures in Las Vegas include nightly I-15 lane restrictions and 215 beltway closures for construction, impacting travel near the Strip and airport. 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
1: 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Road closures in Las Vegas include nightly I-15 lane restrictions and 215 beltway closures for construction, impacting travel near the Strip and airport. 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

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Well, the Coyote Country Prize Closet is stacked. Thanks to Michael E. Menton Diamond Jewelers, the Diamond and Wedding Ring Store.

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0: It's Kane Brown and Woman in Coyote Country, Sean and Amy in the morning. Good morning. Happy Taco Tuesday.
1: Taco Tuesday it is, and I'm not having tacos tonight. I'm putting my foot down. I'm taking a stand.
0: Wow.
1: I know. It's been a very long, long, long run of them, so...
0: Taking a break?
1: Gonna take a little break. Union break from the tacos. Last night I finished, I was telling you about a show that I had started on our Lazy Saturday. It's called Imperfect Women on Apple TV. It's really, really good. I don't want to say it's for everybody. It's definitely like a dramatic crime solving drama, whatever. But it was good. It was easy watch. So I finished that last night. And Patrick had, because I always fall asleep when I'm watching things. So he had already known what happened. And so because I fall asleep and then he finishes episodes and okay. Then I have to rewatch. And he came in last night and was like, oh my God, you didn't even see the part yet. I'm like, don't tell me. But it is a crazy, crazy ending. So if you haven't watched it, you should watch it. It's a really good twist, I guess, at the end.
0: I have not seen it. Nope. We're still watching Animal Kingdom again.
1: Yeah. It's so good though. It is good.
0: Let's see. What's going on today? And you know, we get a chance to show what the mystery show is.
1: Mm-hmm.
0: Tell what the mystery show is once they tell us.
1: Mm-hmm.
0: I mean, I've got a good idea, but I don't have all the details. But yeah. We're going to give the information, I don't know, after 7 or after 8, whenever they get it to us. Mm-hmm. And then we'll give a chance to win some tickets for that. But it's from what they told me. It's going to be an exciting show, so I'm pretty thrilled about this one.
1: Yeah.
0: So that's on the way after 8, and more Can't Beat Amy coming up today.
1: Mm-hmm.
0: Tim McGraw.
1: Tim McGraw tickets at the Coliseum. He's got some dates between October and November.
0: Beautiful morning this morning. I actually drove in with my windows down for a while.
1: Oh, that's awesome.
0: It's a beautiful day. It's sunshine in the forecast. 74 is where we are this morning. Yeah.
1: Pretty nice. I'll take it.
0: Under 100 for a high this afternoon.
1: Yeah.
0: Not bad.

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0: up. You're tired and you're not alone. Welcome to the 6 a.m. Club.
1: You've got Sean and Amy in the morning here in Coyote Country. We love when you wake up with us, and let's check the 6 o'clock club and see who's on the text line.
2: I'm so jealous but so happy for Annie and Gino. They are going to Hawaii today for Gino's 80th birthday tomorrow.
1: All right.
2: She said she'll listen to us in Hawaii. Have a Mai Tai for me.
1: Yeah.
2: Roddy, good morning. Kim says good morning to Sean and Amy. Rebecca, good morning. It's raining tacos where Rebecca is. Good morning to Mari, Chi-Town, John. Teacher Terry said it's Taco Tuesday, one day closer to a long weekend.
1: Yes.
2: Make it a great one. It is Labor Day weekend this coming weekend. That's crazy to me that it's September 1st. Mm. Where did this year even go? Buckeye Bob says happy Tuesday, Sean and Amy in the 6 o'clock club. DJ Vance leaving this morning.
1: Vance.
2: Or I'm sorry, leaving around 9 o'clock this morning. Enjoy your day and hopefully you don't get caught in traffic. Chatty Cathy, good morning. She says that they're having two Dolly Fest, one in Nashville and one across the pond. And there's more on that in Amy's list. Sandy, good morning. Working again tonight, but she'll be here with us this morning. Stephanie, good morning. She says, after being off for 4 months, recovering from surgery from breast cancer, I'm finally getting back to work and a routine. You guys got me through this, and I enjoy listening to you guys. Wishing everybody a wonderful week. Enjoy Taco Tuesday. Tom, good morning. Taco Tuesday on a short week. Good for you. We don't have a short week this week. Next week. Amy, good morning. Jeremy sent a really amazing picture of the sunrise this morning. And Carpenter Rick, hope everybody has a great day.
1: Did you see Amanda's text? They're on their way to Universal Studios for the day.
2: There
1: so jealous.

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Thanks to Michael E. Menton Diamond Jewelers, the Diamond and Wedding Ring Store.

0: These are thoughts, not statements. Never quote Amy. Welcome to Amy's List.
1: Well, just yesterday, Las Vegas jury said that Keith D did, in fact, was the shot caller and had something to do with Tupac's murder. The trial was here in Las Vegas, and it just wrapped up yesterday. So he said that he was going to appeal it. He wrote a book about it. So he said, I was the shot caller. I was a witness in it. So I don't know what else you could do. And it was like a memoir, like about his life. Very, very interesting there. But way to go, Las Vegas. I never thought in my life we would find out who killed Tupac, or it was always the good conspiracies. But now we know for sure what happened. But again, he said he is going to appeal it. An executive producer for the movie Obsession, which, have you watched it yet?
2: Nope.
1: Okay, Obsession, if you haven't watched it, is probably the most eerie movie I've watched. Patrick, when we watched it, he was like, I cannot ever watch that again. He could not sleep. It's just so eerie. Anyways, she is suing after the movie became obviously a massive hit and said she didn't get her fair share of the money. She says that she basically helped save the movie when it was having problems in post-production. She got really important reshots approved and help finishing for the timeline to go to the Toronto Film Festival. And that's where they made more than $16 million on it. Crazy part, the movie only cost $750,000 to make, but it went on to make more than $500 million the box office. And she's saying she didn't get her payday. And I mean, when you're talking about $500 million, that's not like lunch money. That is not chump change. So, and I was thinking that too, because I remember they're all really, really young filmmakers, mm-hmm. and they're like, they didn't have a lot of money putting it together. When they did make a lot of money, I was thinking to myself, I hope they have it all in writing where this money is going to go.
2: Absolutely.
1: At the end of the day. So we'll see what happens with her. Dolly Parton's estate just announced Dolly Fest. It's a 2-day festival, and it's going to be planned for Nashville and London in 2027. It was originally scheduled around her 80th birthday, and she was going to perform and host and do all of it. But obviously, she won't be doing that anymore, but they are going to celebrate her legacy, and the party will go on. And I think she would like to see that happen.
2: Absolutely.
1: And I'm excited to see all the other things that they have planned and she's had planned. Lastly, Ella Langley's Choose in Texas is the first non-holiday single to spend 20 weeks at number one in the Billboard Top 100. Mariah Carey's All I Want for Christmas Is You, which we keep saying, how was that on there for 22 weeks? It doesn't make any sense how many months we're listening to All I Want for Christmas. At any rate, if she can hang on for 2 more weeks, it'll be the longest running number one on Billboard Hot 100. So that's exciting stuff. You can get details on these stories, coyotecountrylv.com.
0: 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And yes, we actually live here. Shocking, right? Sean and Amy in the morning on 102.7 Coyote Country.

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2: 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All right, so Amy, you know, sometimes you don't have to know somebody to realize that they need some help. So a woman in the Bronx named Nina Chambers lost nearly everything when a fire destroyed her apartment. Nina is a mom of three. After the fire, she and her kids were living in a hotel while she tried to figure out, you know, what she was going to be doing next. But replacing the clothes and the food, just the basic necessities while paying for a hotel, quickly drained her bank account. Then a stranger, his name was Scott Evans, saw Nina's story on the news. Scott lives on Long Island. He'd never met Nina, but he watched her story and he thought, you know, this is something I can do something about. So he tried to deposit money into her bank account directly, but the bank wouldn't allow that because of company policy. So this guy tracks down the reporter that had interviewed Nina, and eventually he was able to get in touch with her. And his question was simple for her, and the question was this: what can I do to help? Scott ended up giving Nina $3,000 in cash, which turned out to be the lifeline that Nina needed. And 8 weeks later, she'd found a new apartment. She'd graduated from college with a degree in human services,
3: wow,
2: which is awesome. And most importantly, she and her three kids were finally back home. And there's something beautiful about Scott's explanation for why he helped. He said, essentially, I was blessed enough to be able to do something. That's it. He saw the stranger that was hurting, realized he could help, and he did.
3: Yep.
2: He wasn't able to erase everything that had happened to her, but he gave her a chance to start over. So I guess the message, Aim, would be that maybe you can't fix somebody's whole world, but maybe you can make their next steps just a little bit easier. And that's a good start.
3: I love that.
2: And that's awesome. The good stuff.
3: More of him in the world, please.
2: Mm-hmm.
3: Hey, we've got good stuff around the corner. We're going to play Can't Beat Amy. We've got a pair of tickets to see Tim McGraw at the Coliseum.

0: It's good to be home again.
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0: 1027 Coyote Country is KCYE Boulder City, Las Vegas.
1: Turn up the country music.
0: A beast.

0: It's your Boozy and Jelly and Amen in Coyote Country. Sean and Amy in the morning opening up our Michael E. Menden Diamond Jewelry Prize Closet. And what a great prize inside, eh?
1: Yeah, we've got a pair of tickets to see Tim McGraw. He's going to be at the Coliseum for a short residency end of October, beginning of November. So let's get caller 10, 702-597-1027. And also, I want to say a good morning to Amy and Quinn. They listen in the car every single morning. They'll get in one of these days. Maybe now. Maybe today.
0: Maybe today. Can't beat Amy coming up next here on the Coyote.

0: game everyone loses. Can't beat Amy.
1: Well, she went 5 for 5 yesterday. Can she do it again? We're going to play Can't Beat Amy. You feeling good, Amy?
2: I feel okay, yeah.
1: Let's meet our contestant. It's Alyssa. Good morning, Alyssa.
3: Good morning.
2: Good morning. So you have played before. You said it's been a long time, and you think you probably lost.
3: Oh, I know I lost.
2: Okay, maybe today is the day. Let's see.
1: Can't beat Amy. 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So, Alyssa, you know how this works, right? 5 trivia questions. We're going to ask both of you the same 5 questions. When we're talking with you and getting your answers, Amy's going to be outside the studio, unable to hear the questions or your answers. We'll bring her back, get hers, and then we'll compare notes, and the one that gets the most wins today in the Michael E. Menden Diamond Jeweler Prize Closet. Amy?
2: Yes, we've got Tim McGraw tickets at the Coliseum inside Caesar's Palace.
1: So, Alyssa, are you straight on all the rules and regulations?
3: Yes, I am.
1: All right, Amy.
2: All
1: we're
2: right,
1: going to ask you
2: luck.
1: To step out. A couple of additional comments for you. Some things to keep in mind. If you don't know the answer right away, you can say skip or pass. But I do have to take your first answer, whatever you say. Okay?
3: Okay.
1: 30 seconds on the clock. The timer will begin, Alyssa, after I ask the first question. Are you ready?
3: Yes.
1: Here we go. Deep breaths. Alyssa, question 1. What is the longest river in the United States?
3: The Mississippi.
1: What is 144 minus 56?
3: 88.
1: What animal is known for its large antlers and living in the Arctic?
3: Reindeer.
1: What movie features a character named Buzz Lightyear?
3: Toy Story.
1: What is the freezing point of water in Fahrenheit?
3: 32.
1: Whoa, right at the buzzer. Good for you. We made it through all 5.
3: Thank you.
1: How are you feeling?
3: That was a very quick 30 seconds.
1: Yeah, you know, 30 seconds goes by very, very fast. But you made the best of it, and you did okay. So we're going to find out. I'm trying to get Amy back in here. Hang on just a second. I got to text her and send. And we'll get her back in. We're going to ask her the same 5 questions. And hopefully you get more correct than she does, and you win some tickets for Tim McGraw. She's now back in the room. I got to tell you. Alyssa was on fire. She got through all 5 of our questions.
3: Oh, no.
1: Yeah, I'm going to put you in the cone of silence, Alyssa. Here we go, Aim. Are you ready?
2: I think so.
1: Same 5 questions. Question 1. What is the longest river in the United States?
2: Mississippi.
1: What is 144 minus 56?
2: 88.
1: What animal is known for its large antlers and living in the Arctic?
2: A moose.
1: What movie features a character named Buzz Lightyear?
2: Toy Story.
1: What is the freezing point of water in Fahrenheit?
2: 0. Just kidding. 0.
1: Okay. All right. She's Googling now.
2: Yes.
1: All right, Alyssa, you're back. After listening with Amy's answers, how are you feeling now?
2: Oh, man.
3: I missed the river.
2: I probably missed the river also.
3: We said the same thing. So
1: yeah.
3: Okay.
1: Well, let's find out what the answers actually are as we go through today. What is the longest river in the United States? And you both gave me the same answer. Yes. Incorrectly. It is not the Mississippi River. Longest river close to the Mississippi, but the longest river in the U.S. is the Missouri River. The Missouri River.
2: Oh, listen, you should get it wrong when I said it. She's like, whew.
1: That was the barometer.
2: She's like, if she says it.
1: She said, oh, it must be wrong.
2: Oh, man.
1: What is 144 minus 56? Well, you did both give me the same answer. Is it correct? You both said 88. Yeah, it's 88. Good job. What animal is known for its large antlers and living in the Arctic? Amy said moose. Moose. It
2: what?
1: Not a moose.
2: Oh, it says yes, a moose lives in parts of the Arctic.
1: Okay. What animal is known for its large antlers and living in the Arctic? The answer I was looking for and the answer that Alyssa gave me was reindeer. Come on, Aim. Reindeer.
2: It says a moose lives in the Arctic. I'm looking right at it.
1: Oh, boy. Here we go.
2: I'm just saying.
1: What movie features a character named Buzz Lightyear? You both said Toy Story. Of course, that one's right. What is the freezing point of water in Fahrenheit? Amy, what does it say for that?
2: 32.
1: Which is the answer? Well, you didn't give me that. You gave me zero.
2: That's Celsius.
1: I know. I said Fahrenheit. Alyssa said 32. Alyssa, we're going to give you the game today. Congratulations. It is.
3: Sorry, Amy. I had to break up your streak.
2: Congratulations, Alyssa. You are going to see Tim McGraw at the Coliseum.
3: I'm so excited. Thank you.
2: You're welcome.

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0: 1027 Coyote Country with Dylan Scott. This town's been too good to us. Sean and Amy in the morning. Keep in mind, a little after 8 o'clock, we're going to play another shower session and give you a chance to win some tickets for a mystery concert that we're going to be able to tell you about. And it looks like it's going to be a good one. So yeah. Stand by for that.
1: So back in July.

0: to be in this group chat, but it was the most entertaining few days that I've had in a really long time. And we ended up having one of the kids on the show with us. Mm-hmm. And I'm still in the group chat. So when they were going like school shopping and stuff like that, come to find out after we had spoke with one of, I coined them as my cruise kids, come to find out they all live within like, I don't know, 30, 45 minutes of each other in California. And they became really close friends. So at any rate, I wanted to send them back on a cruise. I did mention this to them. I said, I want to send you guys back on a cruise, but one circumstance, I need to be in the group chat again next year. And they said, okay, for sure. Like, that's awesome. So I am poor because I'm in radio. So I don't have the money to send them, but I started a GoFundMe page to see if everybody will donate and send my cruise kids back on a cruise next summer.
1: For the entertainment purposes.
0: For entertainment purposes only. Yes. See, I've never been on a cruise, but I think cruises are so cool because, and also some of the parents even reached out to me, some of the parents of the cruise kids, right, and said, like, you made this so fun for them, because after I was like, I'm in on radio and I've been talking about you guys on the air throughout your trip. Mm-hmm. So it's okay with them. Just so y'all know, I'm not just sending these 13-year-olds.
1: You didn't go rogue?
0: right. So it's just, cruises are cool because it gets you, I feel like it has you stepping out of the box a little bit, and maybe you're like an introvert, but you have to be extroverted when you're out on a cruise, because you make friends, and sometimes lifelong friends. I have friends of mine who go on a cruise every single year with the same people that were strangers, but they met them on a cruise. And then they become lifelong friends, and they've had kids and gotten married and doing all the fun things together. So anyways, I want that for my cruise kids. So I started a GoFundMe page for them.
1: Oh, you were so kind.
0: Well, I hope everybody is so kind. Yeah. Like I said, I can't send them by myself.
1: So how do they find out about your GoFundMe?
0: So I guess I have to send it a link out somewhere. I'll put it on my social media, but if you want to, I'll get a text. Maybe I'll get a code word set up in our text line.
1: Okay.
0: And we can send it to everybody. We'll remind them maybe in the 9 o'clock hour once I get it set up.
1: Okay. All right. Well, gosh, I wish you were my good friend that was just living vicariously through our cruise.
0: Yeah, yes. Yeah. My cruise kids. They're good kids.
1: That sounds like so much fun.
0: They deserve another vacation.
1: All right. Stand by for

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0: 1027 Coyote Country. Ella Langley and me, her, Sean and Amy in the morning. Coming up, we're going to open up our Michael E. Minden Diamond Jeweler prize closet and give away some mystery concert tickets a little after 8 o'clock. But is it still a mystery?
1: It is not a mystery anymore.
0: Oh, do tell.
1: This is exciting. Guys, George Strait is going to headline Boots in the Park in Albuquerque. This is huge. Jason Aldean's also going to be there. I mean, the list is crazy. And whenever you go to the website, because they just announced it about almost an hour ago, and the website just keeps crashing because everybody's on it trying to figure out what the heck is going on.
0: Boots in the Park is going to be May 14th through the 16th in Albuquerque. As Aim mentioned, George Strait headlining, Jason Aldean headlining, Brooks and Dunn, Zach Top, John Party. Get out of here.
1: That's just some of them. That is just some of them, you guys. So the presale doesn't even start until the 10th. And we've got these tickets now for you, which is pretty exciting. Not right this second, but in the 8 o'clock hour, we'll play Singing in the Shower.
0: That's right. More shower sessions on the way. And I bet if I were a betting person that it would be a George Strait song. Yeah. So if you're a big George Strait fan, you want to make sure that you keep it right here. Boots in the Park, Albuquerque, May 14th to 16th. Win them before you can buy them. Next.

0: These are thoughts, not statements. Never quote Amy. Welcome to Amy's List.
1: OMG, guys. It's official. Taylor Swift and Travis Kelce do have a puppy. It is the puppy that all of you sleuths and detectives thought it was. A big, white, fluffy dog. And you were right on the name. They named the dog Wendy. And I just think it's the cutest thing of all time. So they just did, Travis did one of his photo shoots for Tommy Hilfiger and added the dog in his photo shoot with him. Yeah. So everybody was speculating that they did name her Wendy because he said previously that Wendy Peppercorn from Sandlot. What was her last name? I forget. Anyways, Wendy from Sandlot, that's his favorite character or favorite movie from the 90s. And so that's what they named their dog. So, so stinking cute. And I still am waiting for pictures of the wedding. Are we ever going to get those dang pictures?
2: No.
1: Probably not. An executive producer of the horror movie Obsession is suing after the movie obviously became a massive hit. She said she didn't get her fair share of the money. She claims that she helped save the movie when it was having problems in post-production. She got some important reshoots approved and helped it pretty much get finished in time for the Toronto Film Festival. That's where it was bought for more than $16 million. Crazy part of this, the movie only cost, and I know this is a lot of money, but not for a movie, $750,000 to make. And it ended up making more than $500 million in the box office. So this producer's like, hey, I was there. I helped out. I guess there's three of them. There's the two guys and her. And the two guys were splitting a lot of money and not including her. So she is suing for unpaid bonuses and a third of the profits, which when you take a third of the profits from a $500 million movie.
3: That's a lot of money.
1: It's a lot of money.
3: Yeah,
1: so hopefully she has that coming to her if it is due. Dolly Parton's estate just announced Dolly Fest today. It's going to be a two-day festival. It's planned for Nashville and London next year in 2027. This was originally scheduled around her 80th birthday, and she was going to perform and host, but now they're going to celebrate her legacy following her death. So that's going to be a pretty cool thing to check out, and it's also going to be cool, I think, to see all the things that she had planned, because from all the stuff we're reading, she had a lot of different things planned for after she passed away, which, I mean, very Dolly of her, right?
2: Absolutely.
1: And lastly, Ella Langley's Choose in Texas is the first non-holiday single to spend 20 weeks at number one on the Billboard Hot 100. Mariah Carey's All I Want for Christmas Is You is the holiday chart exception. It's weird. 22 weeks at number one. How, why? I have no idea if you're listening to it in September or what. But anyways, two more weeks and she could take over Mariah Carey's record.
2: Long-standing
1: we'll
2: record.
1: See. Yeah. You can get details on these stories, coyotecountrylp.com.
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Jack. Prizes? You bet. The Coyote Country Prize Closet is brought to you by Michael E. Menton Diamond Jewelers, the Diamond and Wedding Ring Store.

0: 1027 Coyote Country, Sean and Amy. Michael E. Minden Diamond Jeweler Prize Closet opened up one more time for some tickets. This time, no longer a mystery. We announced the show that we're giving away tickets a little bit earlier, and it's a good one.
1: Yeah, so Melissa knows. She went yesterday. Now she knows where she's going. You're going to Albuquerque. You are going to Boots in the Park. How exciting is this? This is going to be such an incredible lineup. George Strait, Jason Aldean, Brooks and Dunn, Zach Top. I mean, wow. Wow.
0: It truly is an amazing lineup, right? May 14th through the 16th. Tickets, the pre-sale begins on the 10th, Thursday the 10th. The on-sale for the general public is going to be on September 11th.
1: So we are going to do some shower sessions. And that was your hint yesterday, was the George Strait song. And we're going to do another George Strait song today.
0: We're going to need you to sing this one.
2: Amy Lou got caught passing me a note. Before the teacher took it, I read what she wrote.
1: Easy money.
0: There you go.
1: Easy money. We need caller 10, 702-597-1027.

0: 1027 Coyote Country. Sean and Amy in the morning. We've got our Michael E. Minden prize closet open for some tickets for Boots in the Park Albuquerque.
1: Man, oh man, the lineup is incredible. George Strait, Jason Aldean, Brooks and Dunn, Zach Top. My God, the list goes on and on.
0: You know what? If you want to get access to the pre-sale tickets, you got to go onto their website and sign up and get registered. So you might want to do that today. Last few times we've tried to log on to the website, it looks jammed.
1: Yeah.
0: So do that. The pre-sale is going to be coming up here in the 10th, I believe.
1: Yep.
0: So.
1: All right. Either win them before you can buy them.
0: That's right. Shower is on. It's time for another.

0: Who is going to sing for us today? Hi there, who's this?
1: This is Mitch.
0: Hey, Mitch. Hey. How are you doing today?
2: Hey, Mitch, you're caller 10. Are you ready to sing in the shower for these Boots in the Park tickets?
1: Well, it's funny. I just got out of the shower and I was brushing my teeth.
0: Well, hop back in, my friend. This time we'll cool it down a little bit for you. And we're going to need you to sing, not say, but Mitch, you have to sing and complete this one. Amy Lou.

0: I love it. Good job. We'll give you that.
1: That's good enough, Mitch.
0: Congratulations, Mitch. You got a pair of tickets to Boots in the Park, Albuquerque.
2: Yeah. Woo!
1: May 14th through the 16th in Albuquerque. On sale is going to be on Friday the 11th. A pre-sale on September 10th, a Thursday. You don't have to worry about it, Mitch. You've won them before you can buy them. Congratulations.
2: Thank you, sir. Thank you, ma'am. I love y'all.
0: We love you, Mitch.
1: Love you too, Mitch. Thanks for listening.
2: All right.

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0: That's Rodney Atkins. If you're going through hell in Coyote Country, hopefully you're off to a great start today. Sean and Amy in the morning here on the Coyote.
1: We've got more Tim McGraw tickets for you throughout today and this afternoon. We'll go commercial free after 11. We'll give you a text to get win keyword for Tim tickets. And then Ryan and the Roadshow will have more this afternoon.
0: That's right. All right, so here's the one that's setting all kinds of records for Ella Langley.
2: 20 weeks.
0: It's Choosing Texas. Here she is in Coyote Country.

0: girl.
1: Vegas country fans know where the hits are and where the prizes are. The Coyote Country Prize Closet, sponsored by Michael E. Menden Diamond Jewelers, the diamond and wedding ring store.

0: There's that guy with a really deep voice, Josh Turner, and your man in Coyote Country with Sean and Amy in the morning. Happy Tuesday.
1: Taco Tuesday. I said I'm taking a stand, though. I'm not doing tacos tonight. I mean, I have plans at one of the other team mom's houses to do some senior night stuff, but I told the boys, sorry, no tacos.
0: No tacos.
1: Not happening. Can't happen.
0: Don't say that too loud. There's a lot of people that love Taco Tuesday.
1: Right. And I do too. I just am over it. I think everybody in my house is over it. I've got to spice it up somehow.
0: Was that only because you have tacos too often? So you have tacos?
1: No, just on every Tuesday we do the same tacos.
0: Okay.
1: Every single Tuesday. I think everybody's over it.
0: Oh, okay.
1: Yes.
0: I'm just thankful for anything that I get. If it's tacos every night
1: or
0: of
1: whatever,
0: the week, that's fine.
1: Yeah.
0: It doesn't matter. As long as there's something there, I'm thankful for it.
1: Mm-hmm.
0: But a lot of folks on the text line today, we're looking forward to Taco Tuesday. Let's see. What's tomorrow? Wednesday. Oh, what can tomorrow be?
1: Wine Wednesday.
0: Wine Wednesday.
1: There we go.
0: Who needs food, right?
1: Exactly.

0: 1027 Coyote Country, Sean and Amy in the morning. Here it is already the 1st of September. Can you believe it?
1: No, it's crazy. This year is just completely flown by. It makes me sad, actually. My gosh, it's going too fast.
0: And it seems like just yesterday you were brought into a cruise that you weren't actually on.
1: Yeah, my cruise kids brought me along on a cruise with them for 4 days. Somebody had accidentally put me into a group chat with these kids, and I just stood back and watched their conversation like the crazy person that I am for 4 days. And then when they docked, I told them, hey, actually, I'm Amy, blah, blah, blah. Anyways, we had one of them on the air with us, and he was so great. And I said, you know what? I want to get you guys back on a cruise together. So I started GoFundMe. I started a GoFundMe page so that they can all go to go on their cruise to Ensenada again next summer, this coming summer. Mm-hmm. So if you want to send my cruise kids out to sea again, please text cruise to 702-597-1027 and let's try to get them out there together. We did get a text from Allison, and she said, wait a minute, you've never been on a cruise? We need to get a GoFundMe for you, not those kids. I said, maybe if we raise enough money, I'll go with them. But they did say if we can raise enough money to get them on a cruise again, they said I could stay in the group chat.
0: Oh, that's very nice of them.
1: That was the only circumstance that I, yes.
0: That's so funny.
1: Yep.
0: So we've set up a keyword. It's cruise. And if you want to text cruise to 702-597-1027, we'll get you the link to the GoFundMe.
1: Yes.
0: So
1: it's cute. I think and they're really good kids. And I think it would just be a really fun experience for them.
0: So the keyword is cruise, 702-597-1027. And not to be mistaken with Florida Georgia Line.

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0: Stella Lefty and Boston in Coyote Country with Sean and Amy in the morning. And we appreciate you listening. Not only the most country music all through the workday, but also the most local winners.
1: Yes, and we've got more tickets throughout the day, more Tim McGraw tickets for you just after 11 o'clock. And also this afternoon with Ryan and the Roadshow. And then tomorrow, remember, we've got more Tim and Boots in the Park in Albuquerque.
0: With George Strait.
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0: Thomas Rhett in Coyote Country with Sean and Amy in the morning. The most country all through the workday, and Amy is in to play it for you.
1: That's right. I'm going to be here until noon, and I'll have that next text to win keyword just after 11 when we go commercial free for some Tim McGraw tickets.
0: I hope you have a fantastic rest of the day, Amy.
1: You too, Sean.
0: I'll be back here at noon, and I'll see you tomorrow morning.
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Y'all, he is joining the lineup of Boots in the Park Albuquerque, and he's not even headlining. It's George Strait, Brooks and Dunn, Zach Top. This is going to be an incredible show, and you can win your tickets before you can even buy them tomorrow morning, 8:30.

the jury came back deadlocked today, and the judge said, get back in there. We need a verdict. This is crazy in the Lindsay Clancy trial. What do you guys think is going to happen? 702-597-1027. Blaine.

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0: All you Swifties are right. Taylor Swift and Travis Kelce do, in fact, own that fluffy, white, angel-looking dog. And you were also right about her name. They did name her Wendy from the character from Sandlot. She was on set doing a photo shoot with Dad for Tommy Hilfiger. It was the cutest thing I've ever seen. CoyoteCountryLV.com for all the pictures.
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2: I knew I'd see her around. I'd be at some party, she'd show up and I'd be walking out. Or across some parking lot, hiding behind her sister. I'd look up, she'd be at the red light beside me in that white Maxima with a sticker on the back. I'd act

1027 Coyote Country. We got a pair of tickets for you to see Tim McGraw at the Coliseum inside Caesar's Palace. Text the word humble to 702-597-1027. 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We're going to pick a winner after 1 o'clock today.

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party to McGraw, Eric Church, and Morgan Wallen. It's 102.7 Coyote Country, and we've got tickets for you to see one of the four. You can see Tim McGraw at the Coliseum inside Caesar's Palace. 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

0: Did y'all see the lineup for Boots in the Park Albuquerque? It's 102.7 Coyote Country. It's incredible. We've got George Strait, Brooks and Dunn, Zach Top, Jason Aldean. We've got your win before you can buy them tickets after 8:30 tomorrow morning.
1: We

1027 Coyote Country. Okay, y'all, I'm going to get out of here for the day. I hope you guys have a beautiful rest of your Tuesday. Sean Stevens is heading on in. He's going to pull a winner after 1 o'clock for those tickets to see Tim McGraw. If you want to get qualified, text the word HUMBLE to 702-597-1027. 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

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I'm Sean Stevens. 90 minutes commercial free for lunch. 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

calls, more music. Because honestly, you already know who to call if you've been in an accident. 1027 Coyote Country.

just love that one from the Zach Brown Band in Coyote Country. It's Sean Stevens. Thanks for being here today for lunch. If you've missed our text to win keyword, hang out for just a few songs. I've got it for you coming up in about 10 minutes here. It's Tim McGraw tickets. He's going to be at the Coliseum in October and early November. We got your tickets today on the Coyote. On a

0: You can always count on the most country music right here in Coyote Country. 90 minutes, commercial free for lunch, and Tim McGraw tickets today in the Michael E. Minden Prize Closet. We've opened her up. Here we go. Today's text win keyword is humble. H-U-M-B-L-E. Humble, as in humble and kind. Text that in right now at 702-597-1027. Get it in to us before 1 o'clock. 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
1: I got

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0: always playing the most country. 102.7 Coyote Country. Shouting out some friends joining us today for lunch. Bonnie and Holly. Christina's here. Diana. Also Jordan and Raylan. Thanks for being a part of the Lunch Bunch. You went in to win those Tim McGraw tickets. Our text to win keyword still to come before 1 in Coyote Country.
1: I told

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Luke Combs and Be By You in Coyote Country. 90 minutes, commercial free for lunch, and free Tim McGraw tickets. Can't beat that. 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Keyword today is humble, H-U-M-B-L-E. Text that in right now. You got till 1 o'clock. 702-597-1027. Why is he

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It's Sean Stevens. 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

Insanity in Coyote Country. Just announced he's going to be a part of the Boots in the Park Albuquerque Festival, starring George Strait, Jason Aldean, and Brooks and Dunn. We got a chance for you to win those tickets before they become available. Tomorrow morning, you can sing in the shower. More shower sessions about 8:30 tomorrow morning with Sean and Amy here in Coyote Country. Another.

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1027 Coyote Country, Sean Stevens, and Friday flower deliveries are back. 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

I certainly hope you're having a great day today. It's Sean Stevens here in Coyote Country. Ryan is ready to go for you next. He'll open up our Mike Lee Menden prize closet. More Tim McGraw tickets on the way. Plus, Amy and I have more for Tim. And win them before you can buy them tickets for that big old Boots in the Park Albuquerque Festival starring George Strait. That all happens tomorrow morning. We'll be here at 6. Hopefully you can join us then. But in the meantime, be kind to each other, friends, and stay with us here in Coyote.

Thomas Rhett and Unforgettable on 102.7 Coyote Country, your home for the most country in Las Vegas. Good Tuesday afternoon. It's Ryan. It's the road show. The rent might be due, but hey, I do have Tim McGraw tickets. Your chance to win those coming up in just about an hour. Let's get rolling with Tucker Wetmore. It's Burnett on Coyote. Oh.

needs to settle down. Jelly Roll and Hands Up on 102.7 Coyote Country. Hard for me to believe this song is 20 years old. Not her first single, but one of the early ones. Taylor, Teardrops With My Guitar on Coyote.

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Need tickets? Cash? 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Well, the Coyote Country Prize Closet is stacked. Thanks to Michael E. Menton Diamond Jewelers, the Diamond and Wedding Ring Store.

Fashion Hometown Home on 102.7 Coyote Country. 91 degrees out there right now. Hot, but it's not miserable. And 91 is the expected high for the next six consecutive days. Just go ahead and give the weatherman off. But then comes Sunday, things are going to change. Rain is supposed to hit the valley for a few days, and we might actually see highs in the upper 70s. I can't wait. Here's Tim McGraw.

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Roadies, the Michael E. Minden Prize Closet is officially open. 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Good luck to you. Here's Taylor. I knew it. I knew you. I'm

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miss the keyword for those Tim McGraw tickets, I will tell you again. 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You got until 6 to get the word submitted. It's John Morgan now, Kid Myself, on 102.7 Coyote Country. Here we are.

92.7 Coyote Country. So this big push to rip out all the grass valley-wide kind of worked out, sort of. Billions of gallons of water have been saved, but not having it is raising the overall temps here in Vegas. So I guess it's a win, kind of, sort of. I'm not exactly sure, but this is Jason Aldean.

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